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2: Tonight, a partly clear sky with a low of +4 and a risk of frost. Tomorrow, it'll be sunny and 22. Tuesday, sunshine and 25. And then for Wednesday, a mix of sun and cloud, a high of 20. Current weather conditions can be found anytime on your Okotoks Online app. I'm Judy Peters.
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2: Tonight, a partly clear sky with a low of +4 and a risk of frost. Tomorrow, it'll be sunny and 22. Tuesday, sunshine and 25. And then for Wednesday, a mix of sun and cloud, a high of 20. Current weather conditions can be found anytime on your Okotoks online app. I'm Judy Peters.
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Whether it's a chili cook-off or a local festival, find us where the summer fun is happening. 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
2: Tonight, a partly clear sky with a low of +4 and a risk of frost. Tomorrow, it'll be sunny and 22. Tuesday, sunshine and 25. And then for Wednesday, a mix of sun and cloud, a high of 20. Current weather conditions can be found anytime on your Okotoks Online app. I'm Judy Peters.
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1: Tonight, a partly clear sky with a low of +4 and a risk of frost. Tomorrow, it'll be sunny and 22. Tuesday, sunshine and 25. And then for Wednesday, a mix of sun and cloud, a high of 20. Current weather conditions can be found anytime on your Okotoks Online app. I'm Judy Peters.
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2: Tonight, a partly clear sky with a low of +4 and a risk of frost. Tomorrow, it'll be sunny and 22. Tuesday, sunshine and 25. And then for Wednesday, a mix of sun and cloud, a high of 20. Current weather conditions can be found anytime on your Okotoks Online app. I'm Judy Peters.
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0: We're the Eagle, 100.9, Martin Garrix and Sheeran together on Repeat It at 6:06. Good morning to you. I'm Terry Van Veen. Here we are. This is back to rhythm day, right? Back to school for the kids. Keep that in mind when you're driving as well. The kids will be distracted in those school zones. It's going to be a busy day, probably one of just trying to get organized, get that rhythm going too, right? Getting the lunches together, getting the kids going. That's what it's like on day one. We got 9 degrees outside the studios. It's going to be a decent day, too, for back to school. Sun and clouds, slight chance of showers, but mainly sunny at highs around 21 degrees.
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0: The Terry Fox Run coming up here on Sunday, September the 20th in Sheep River Park in Okotoks. Steve Priest is involved. We'll have him on the show here after 8 o'clock. The Eagle 100.9.

0: That's Eminem performing without me. Actually, Michael Mathers will be doing his ultimate Eminem tribute at Grey Eagle Resort and Casino on September the 10th. A high-energy show including songs like that, The Real Slim Shady, Stan the Monster, and more. You can jump the line to win tickets right now. Go to OkotoksOnline.com. I'll be making that draw here in a couple of days.
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0: We're batting 1,000 this morning on the drive-in. No trouble spots in Okotoks or in the city of Calgary. I'm seeing some volume, of course, on the major routes like Deerfoot Trail through that construction area. Other than that, though, looking really good. If you see something, contact me on the Eagle Talk and text line 403-938-0652.
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9: For the first day of school in the foothills, 21 degrees today. A mix of sun and clouds, slight chance of showers, but otherwise sunny. Clear skies tonight down to 5 degrees. Tomorrow, high 24 with sunshine. Humidex 26.

0: Midweek Wednesday, sun and cloud, chance of showers, up to about 22. Weather details 24/7 on OkotoksOnline.com.
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0: Back to school in the foothills. I know it'll be a bit of a busy day in the household if you have kids, or maybe you're a teacher, teacher's aide. It'll be a busy day. Be careful in the school zones, always, of course, but today kids will be distracted.

with red flashing lights and an extended stop arm require motorists in both directions to stop unless the road is physically divided by a median. If you're heading south into Okotoks on Highway 2A today through Thursday, you can expect delays. A southbound lane near Wedderburn Drive is closed for construction of a storm sewer manhole and a new access road. You can expect reduced traffic capacity and delays, especially during peak times. Crews will be on site from 7 a.m. until 7 p.m. And the Canadian Food Inspection Agency has confirmed a case of equine infectious anemia in Foothills County. The positive result was confirmed on August 21st by the agency's National Reference Laboratory. The horse was tested as part of a facility biosecurity requirement and was not showing any signs of illness. The CFIA has launched an investigation and all animals on the property have been placed under quarantine while follow-up testing is done. Trace-out activities could be required in other areas as the investigation continues. In other news, some Google Map users in Canada are seeing Lake Ontario

0: And in the CPL, Calgary FC kept rolling, edging out Vancouver FC 1-0 on Saturday.
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0: Sun and cloud mix today with a high of 21. A slim chance of a shower this morning. Otherwise, sunny this afternoon, dropping down to a low of 5 tonight. 24 the high tomorrow and 22 by Wednesday. And to see the full 7-day forecast, just go to the weather page at okotoksonline.com. 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
2: Hope you had a fantastic weekend. We're back at it here. I can't believe it. September is tomorrow. And I also can't believe it. But yeah, back to school today in the foothills. Yeah, everybody will be busy. Different rhythm today. Here's K-Pop Demon Hunters.

0: way back in the day, we used to get milk. You know, they'd bring in the big cartons of milk, and we'd have, like, chocolate milk for lunch, that kind of thing. That was one thing I remember. Another thing was, like, the lunches. You know, Mom would make lunch for us as kids, and it was always cool to discover what treat she put in there. Maybe it was a homemade brownie or something like that. Those are the things I remember, and also the bus rides. I always got a little melancholy riding on the bus in the rain. I don't know about you, but there's something about that, too. So, yeah, thinking about back to school today with the kids getting back into the routine.
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0: We're batting 1,000 this morning on the drive-in. No trouble spots in Okotoks or in the city of Calgary. I'm seeing some volume, of course, on the major routes like Deerfoot Trail through that construction area. Other than that, though, looking really good. If you see something, contact me on the Eagle Talk and Text line, 403-938-0652.
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1: Okotoks online weather.
0: For the first day of school in the foothills, 21 degrees today. A mix of sun and clouds, slight chance of showers, but otherwise sunny. Clear skies tonight down to 5 degrees. Tomorrow, high 24 with sunshine. Humidex 26. Midweek Wednesday, sun and cloud, chance of showers, up to about 22. Weather details 24/7 on OkotoksOnline.com.
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This is the Eagle 100.9, back to school day today. You know, on the drive in this morning, I was thinking about memories of school and getting a little long in the tooth, and I had to reach back to think about my childhood memories of back to school. And a couple of things come to mind. One,

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1: We are the Eagle 100.9. The beach is there. Edge of the earth. First day of school. Watch for the kids today. They will be distracted. They're going to be thinking about their friends, thinking about the routine. And you know what? Any child listening right now, if they're honest, will actually admit, yeah, I'm excited about going back to school. It was always a bit of a buzz getting back into the routine of things. On the way to 7 o'clock here, going to be good weather-wise. 21, mainly sunny today.
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1: 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Good morning, back to school across the foothills. Kevin's got news next on the Eagle 100.9.

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2: I'm Kevin Wallace with your morning news. Students in both Foothill School Division and Chrysler Redeemer School Divisions head back to class today. RCMP remind motorists that school bus safety is a top priority as the new school year gets underway. When a bus is stopped with red flashing lights and an extended stop arm, drivers in both directions must stop unless the roadway is physically divided by a median. Failure to stop for a school bus can result in a $567 fine and 6 demerit points. If you're heading southbound on Highway 2A into Okotoks today, you can expect delays. The southbound lane near Wedderburn Drive is closed through Thursday while crews install a storm sewer manhole and build an access road into the development area. The intersection remains open, but delays are possible, especially during peak times. Work is scheduled from 7 a.m. until 7 p.m. Around 200 pounds of potatoes grown for charity have gone missing in High River. Volunteers discovered an entire row missing from Shepherd Family Park when they arrived to harvest the crop on Tuesday. The potatoes are grown each year by local volunteers and donated to the food banks in the community. Volunteers estimated the loss based on how much they typically harvest from a similar sized row. And a case of equine infectious anemia has been confirmed in a horse in Foothills County. The Canadian Food Inspection Agency's National Reference Laboratory confirmed the positive result on August 21st. The horse was tested by a veterinarian as part of a facility biosecurity requirement and showed no signs of illness at the time. The CFIA has launched an investigation with all other animals on the property placed under quarantine. Movement controls will remain in place until follow-up testing and other disease response activities are completed. In other news, some Google Maps in Canada are now showing Lake Ontario as Lake America. Google said the change would only affect U.S. users, but that doesn't appear to be the case. A shooting at a rave in Switzerland has left one person dead and five others injured. And parts of Kananaskis country, including Sunshine Village, were hit with snow yesterday.
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2: In the MLB, Mad Max Scherzer pitched himself into the record books yesterday as the Jays beat the Mariners 7-0. Mad Max pitched 7 innings, striking out 10, to claim the 9th spot all-time with 3,535 strikeouts. The Jays swept their series with the Mariners, too, and are now 1.5 games back of the final wild card playoff spot. In the CFL, the Calgary Stampeders eked out a 28-23 win over the visiting Hamilton Tiger Cats on Saturday. Saskatchewan and BC also won. And in the CPL, Calgary FC won again as they slipped past Vancouver 1-0 on Saturday.
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2: Sun and cloud mix today with a high of 21, a slim chance of a shower this morning. Otherwise, sunny this afternoon, dropping down to a low of 5 tonight. 24 the high tomorrow and 22 by Wednesday. And to see the full 7-day forecast, just go to the weather page at okotoksonline.com. 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
3: Good morning, I'm Terry Van Veen. Back to school day, and we're sharing back to school memories today. If you've got something you'd like to let us know about, think it back to when you went to school, or maybe it's recent for you if you're a student, give me a call at 403-938-0652.

0: This is the Eagle 100.9, back to school today, and on the phone was Eric. All right, Eric, I'm looking for a school memory, back to school memory. What do you have for me?
1: Oh, Terry, when I was growing up, honestly, the shoe shopping was so big for me because I needed very colorful shoes. They needed to be ridiculous. And I got to say, I'm in my 30s now. No one has asked me how fast my shoes go for the past, 20 plus years? Like, when did we grow up so much that we stopped caring about how fast shoes are and just like, oh, are those comfortable for your feet? Boring.
0: I love it, man. You're right. That's a big part of it, isn't it? And I loved also, you get out in the springtime, the snow melts in the springtime, you get your sneakers on for the first time, you're running around the schoolyard. You feel like you can ride right. Like the wind.
1: Exactly. Now you just see kids in their Crocs and those are flying off.
0: Exactly. Eric, thanks for this. Appreciate it.
1: No worries, brother.
0: Looking for your back-to-school memories, 403-938-0652.
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3: Mainly sunny for back to school today. Highs will be around 21 degrees. Currently outside the studios in Okotoks, it is 8.

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0: The Eagle 100.9 drive in here, back to school and sharing some memories. Let's go back to the phones. Okay. Lauren, how about you? Any back to school memories?
1: Yeah, you know, I feel like the biggest thing for back to school when I was a kid was always about, you know, the lunch kit and the back to school outfit. You know, every year I'd always pick whatever what was cool. So I remember having like a Holly Hobby lunch kit one year. I remember having a Pac-Man lunch kit one year, and it was just so cool. It was cool to kind of compare what kind of theme you had throughout the year. And then thinking back to the outfit, you'd show up the first day of school, you'd look around what everybody else was wearing, and, you know, you just feel really special. It felt like you were just dressing up that first day. Second day didn't matter as much, but that first day, it was a big deal.
0: You know what? That is so true, right? That clothing is a big part of back to school. And, you know, I'd forgotten about the lunch kits. That was huge.
1: Oh, super huge. I also remember this one kid in my class. He had this big metal lunch kit, and he would walk around bragging that his lunch kit was bulletproof. And we would all just, like, laugh at him. We're like, why do you need a bulletproof lunch kit? And also, there's no way it was bulletproof, but you never know. I guess it would come in handy if you needed it to be bulletproof.
0: Oh, that's awesome. Lori, thanks for the memories. Appreciate it.
1: Thank you.
0: Have any back-to-school memories? 403-938-0652.
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0: It's been a good drive in so far for back to school at Okotoks, High River, and the surrounding area. One trouble spot in the city of Calgary. Multi-vehicle incident blocking the southbound right lane. This is 37th Street at Richmond Road Southwest. If you see something else, contact me on the Eagle Talk and Text line at 403-938-0652.
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10: For the first day of school in the foothills, 21 degrees today. A mix of sun and clouds, slight chance of showers, but otherwise sunny. Clear skies tonight down to 5 degrees. Tomorrow, high 24 with sunshine. Humid X 26. Midweek Wednesday, sun and cloud, chance of showers, up to about 22. Weather details 24/7 on OkotoksOnline.com.
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0: 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We're sharing memories. Tank, how about you?
1: My favorite back to school memory is shopping for back to school runners, and they were usually North Stars, which I absolutely loved, but also walking to school with my best friends, Daryl and Danny, the first day back to school in elementary. And to this day, after 58 years, we are still buddies.
0: Pretty cool. Tank, thanks for sharing. You have any back to school memories? 403-938-0652.
2: Wish I could call you last night, try to make sure you're all right. I hate to know you feel alone. I find those pictures on my phone, 5 hours so long. I wish you were back from Boston. I'm alone learning those

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1: Good morning. I'm Kevin Wallace. A missing crop of charity potatoes is raising questions about food insecurity in High River. Around 200 pounds are estimated to have disappeared from a volunteer-run plot at Shepherd Family Park. The crop was destined for the Salvation Army and Wild Rose Connections Food Bank. Volunteers say it's unknown why the potatoes were stolen. As students head back to classes today, RCMP are reminding you to follow school bus laws. Flashing yellow lights mean a bus is preparing to stop. Buses with red flashing lights and an extended stop arm require motorists in both directions to stop unless the road is physically divided by a median. If you're heading south into Okotoks on Highway 2A today through Thursday, you can expect delays. A southbound lane near Wedderburn Drive is closed for construction of a storm sewer manhole and a new access road. You can expect reduced traffic capacity and delays, especially during peak times. Crews will be on site from 7 a.m. until 7 p.m. And the Canadian Food Inspection Agency has confirmed a case of equine infectious anemia in Foothills County. The positive result was confirmed on August 21st by the agency's National Reference Laboratory. The horse was tested as part of a facility biosecurity requirement and was not showing any signs of illness. The CFIA has launched an investigation and all animals on the property have been placed under quarantine while follow-up testing is done. Trace-out activities could be required in other areas as the investigation continues. In other news, some Google Map users in Canada are seeing Lake Ontario labeled as Lake America, despite Google saying the change would apply only to users in the U.S. Parts of Kananaskis country, including Sunshine Village, got a surprise dose of winter yesterday with snow falling across the region. And in Arizona, a flash flood at the Grand Canyon has left one person dead and around 15 people missing or unaccounted for.
0: Okotoks Online Sports.
1: Major League Baseball. Mad Max Scherzer pitched his way into the record books yesterday as the Jays blanked the Mariners 7-0. Scherzer went 7 innings and struck out 10, moving into ninth place all-time with 3,535 career strikeouts. The Jays also completed the sweep of Seattle and now just sit a game and a half back of the final American League wildcard spot. In the CFL, the Calgary Stampeders held off the visiting Hamilton Tiger Cats 28-23 on Saturday. Saskatchewan and BC also picked up wins. And in the CPL, Calgary FC kept rolling, edging out Vancouver FC 1-0 on Saturday.
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1: Sun and cloud mix today with a high of 21, a slim chance of a shower this morning. Otherwise, sunny this afternoon, dropping down to a low of 5 tonight. 24 the high tomorrow and 22 by Wednesday. And to see the full 7-day forecast, just go to the weather page at okotoksonline.com. I'm Kevin Wallace.
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2: 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We were good.

0: 20 minutes in front of 8 o'clock here at the Eagle 100.9, keeping an eye out for the kids, so they'll be distracted today, back to school. We're sharing some memories today as well. Justin, how about you?
1: I remember I was maybe 10 or 11. In the first week of school, I had ripped my backpack, and my parents were a little upset with me, but they did go and buy me a new one. And then a couple of weeks later, I had ripped my second backpack. And I didn't want to tell my parents because I didn't want them to be upset with me that I, you know, wasn't taking care of my stuff. So I go to my dad and I'm like, hey, dad, is there any chance that you have like some duct tape kicking around? And he's like, hey, what for? And I was like, oh, school project. And he's like, nah, what's it actually for? And I was like, I ripped my backpack again. And he's like, come on. And sure enough, he went and bought me another new backpack because that's just the kind of guy that he is. Love you, Pops.
0: Justin, thanks for sharing. Great memory. If you have any back-to-school memories, give me a call. 403-938-0652.
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11: For the first day of school in the foothills, 21 degrees today. A mix of sun and clouds, slight chance of showers, but otherwise sunny. Clear skies tonight down to 5 degrees. Tomorrow, high 24 with sunshine. Humid X 26. Midweek Wednesday, sun and cloud, chance of showers, up to about 22. Weather details 24/7 on OkotoksOnline.com.

Shorter tunes of the rotation right now on the station. That's Dominic Fike and Baby Doll of the Eagle 100.9. 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

0: The Eagle 100.9, I'm Terry Van Veen, back to school today, and it's got me thinking about, back in the day and memories. Hunter, how about you? Any back to school memory?
1: My best back to school memory would probably be the yearly photo that my mom takes to start out the school year, and it really shows all of the terrible haircuts and terrible outfit decisions I made every single year. They progressively got better, so no complaints. Another great back-to-school memory I have is being able to see my friends after a long summer and catching up and just getting to see what everyone got up to.
0: You know, that it definitely was a big part of it, you know, going back to school to see your friends again. And kids today are excited. I know that. They're excited about heading back today.
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7: Going to be a good day, actually, for back to school. Mainly sunny. Highs around 21 degrees currently outside the Eagle Studios in downtown Okotoks. Slowly warming up. We're at 9 degrees with Mike DeMero and DeNoro calling.

News update coming up with Kevin Wallace. After 8 o'clock, Steve Priest will be on the show. The Terry Fox run's coming up on Sunday, September the 20th at Sheep River Park in Okotoks. More details on the way.

0: Saturday. Saskatchewan and BC also won. And in the CPL, Calgary FC won again as they slipped past Vancouver 1-0 on Saturday.
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0: Sun and cloud mix today with a high of 21. A slim chance of a shower this morning. Otherwise, sunny this afternoon, dropping down to a low of 5 tonight. 24 the high tomorrow and 22 by Wednesday. And to see the full 7-day forecast, just go to the weather page at okotoksonline.com. I'm Kevin Wallace.
1: Miss a headline? 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
2: Coming up here in a couple of minutes, we'll be chatting with Steve Priest. He's with the Terry Fox Run at Okotoks. That's coming up, by the way, on Sunday, September the 20th in Sheep River Park.

0: This is the Eagle 100.9. The Terry Fox Run coming up here on September the 20th. Steve Priest with us right now. Steve, of course, this is always a well-attended event here in Okotoks.
1: It is. And last year, we had a record-breaking, our biggest fundraising year ever at a little over $21,000.
0: Fantastic. How many participants were involved?
1: It was just over 120, and we're looking at getting closer to 200 this year.
0: Excellent. Okay. And of course, you can walk, you can run, you can...
1: It's a very accessible course, and there's a 1, 3, and 5K distance, so you can pick the distance of your choice.
0: Awesome. Now, how do I register for this?
1: Go online at terryfox.org and register, and then there'll be live registration on the morning of the event as well.
0: Okay, so that's going to be on the 20th. That is a Sunday, correct?
1: It is, and the registration opens at 9, and the race starts right at 10 o'clock.
0: All right, that's going to be in, of course, Sheep River Park in Okotoks.
1: That's right by the Lions Campground.
0: All right, excellent. Well, of course, the funds supporting cancer research, inspired, of course,

0: Terry Fox's run back in the day.
1: That's exactly right. And there's a free barbecue afterwards, courtesy of Sobeys, Save-On, and Fountain Tire right here in Okotoks.
0: All right. Excellent to see the community getting behind this. Steve, thanks for the update on it.
1: Thank you, Terry.
0: Appreciate it. The Terry Fox Run coming up on Sunday, September 20th. That'll be in Sheep River Park in Okotoks.
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Good morning to you. I'm Terry Van Veen. Drive in. 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

0: 100.9, 17 after 8, the Canada-U.S. trade dispute is certainly in conversation sometimes, you know, over coffee with friends, at the water cooler, that kind of thing. We've got a bit of a poll going on right now on OkotoksOnline.com as well. How has the Canada-U.S. trade dispute changed your spending habits? 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
0: Back to school drive-in this morning. Keep in mind, in Okotoks, southbound Highway 2A, expect disruptions right around Wedderburn Drive. Crews will be installing a new storm sewer manhole and constructing an access road into DRC Phase 18. City of Calgary, one trouble spot to note in the northeast, 88th Avenue, Métis Trail Northeast, a multi-vehicle incident blocking multiple lanes. You see something else, contact me on the Eagle Talking text line, 403-938-0652.
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5: For the first day of school in the foothills, 21 degrees today, a mix of sun and clouds, slight chance of showers, but otherwise sunny. Clear skies tonight down to 5 degrees. Tomorrow, high 24 with sunshine, humid X 26. Midweek Wednesday, sun and cloud, chance of showers, up to about 22. Weather details 24/7 on OkotoksOnline.com.
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Cameron Woodcomb on the Eagle 100.9. Back to school today. Students walking to Holy Trinity Academy in Okotoks will have a slightly different route when classes resume today. There's a temporary pedestrian detour in place near the intersection of 32nd Street and Crystal Green Lane as there's construction in the area. We've got the details at okotoksonline.com. Yeah.

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1: Good morning. I'm Kevin Wallace. A missing crop of charity potatoes is raising questions about food insecurity in High River. Around 200 pounds are estimated to have disappeared from a volunteer-run plot at Shepherd Family Park. The crop was destined for the Salvation Army and Wild Rose Connections Food Bank. Volunteers say it's unknown why the potatoes were stolen. As students head back to classes today, RCMP are reminding you to follow school bus laws. Flashing yellow lights mean a bus is preparing to stop. Buses with red flashing lights and an extended stop arm require motorists in both directions to stop unless the road is physically divided by a median. If you're heading south into Okotoks on Highway 2A today through Thursday, you can expect delays. A southbound lane near Wedderburn Drive is closed for construction of a storm sewer manhole and a new access road. You can expect reduced traffic capacity and delays, especially during peak times. Crews will be on site from 7 a.m. until 7 p.m. And the Canadian Food Inspection Agency has confirmed a case of equine infectious anemia in Foothills County. The positive result was confirmed on August 21st by the agency's National Reference Laboratory. The horse was tested as part of a facility biosecurity requirement and was not showing any signs of illness. The CFIA has launched an investigation, and all animals on the property have been placed under quarantine while follow-up testing is done. Trace-out activities could be required in other areas as the investigation continues. In other news, some Google Map users in Canada are seeing Lake Ontario labeled as Lake America, despite Google saying the change would apply only to users in the U.S. Parts of Kananaskis country, including Sunshine Village, got a surprise dose of winter yesterday with snow falling across the region. And in Arizona, a flash flood at the Grand Canyon has left one person dead and around 15 people missing or unaccounted for.
0: Okotoks Online Sports.
1: Major League Baseball. Mad Max Scherzer pitched his way into the record books yesterday as the Jays blanked the Mariners 7-0. Scherzer went 7 innings and struck out 10, moving into ninth place all-time with 3,535 career strikeouts. The Jays also completed the sweep of Seattle and now just sit a game and a half back of the final American League wildcard spot. In the CFL, the Calgary Stampeders held off the visiting Hamilton Tiger Cats 28-23 on Saturday. Saskatchewan and BC also picked up wins. And in the CPL, Calgary FC kept rolling, edging out Vancouver FC 1-0 on Saturday.
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1: Sun and cloud mix today with a high of 21. A slim chance of a shower this morning. Otherwise, sunny this afternoon, dropping down to a low of 5 tonight. 24 the high tomorrow and 22 by Wednesday. And to see the full 7-day forecast, just go to the weather page at okotoksonline.com. I'm Kevin Wallace.
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2: Good morning. 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

0: Wave in California from the Eagle 100.9. I'm Terry Van Veen. Not too many weeks down the road here, we've got the Terry Fox Run taking place at Sheep River Park in Okotoks. Here's Steve Priest.
1: It's a very accessible course, and there's a 1, 3, and 5K distance, so you can pick the distance of your choice. 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
0: We had over 120 participants last year, looking to get a couple hundred this year, actually. That's September the 20th in Okotoks in support of cancer research.
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0: Back to school driving this morning. Keep in mind, in Okotoks, southbound Highway 2A, expect disruptions right around Wedderburn Drive. Crews will be installing a new storm sewer manhole and constructing an access road into DRC Phase 18. City of Calgary, one trouble spot to note in the northeast, 88th Avenue, Métis Trail Northeast, a multi-vehicle incident blocking multiple lanes. You see something else, contact me on the Eagle Talk and Text line, 403-938-0652.
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1: Okotoks Online weather.
2: For the first day of school in the foothills, 21 degrees today. A mix of sun and clouds, slight chance of showers, but otherwise sunny. Clear skies tonight down to 5 degrees. Tomorrow, high 24 with sunshine. Humidex 26. Midweek Wednesday, sun and cloud chance of showers. Up to about 22. Weather details 24/7 on OkotoksOnline.com.
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2: 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Here's something new from Somber from the Eagle 100.9.

0: performing songs like that, along with Without Me, The Real, Slim Shady, Stan, The Monster, and more. September the 10th at the Grey Eagle Resort and Casino. 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
5: Pretty decent day for back to school, right? 21 for the high, mainly sunny for today. Tomorrow, 26 with the humidex and sunshine. And for Wednesday, sun and cloud, chance of showers up to about 22 degrees. Currently outside our studios in downtown Okotoks, it is 11. 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

0: Loud Luxury of the Eagle 100.9. Back to school today. All right, Eric, I'm looking for a school memory, back to school memory. What do you have for me?
1: Oh, Terry, when I was growing up, honestly, the shoe shopping was so big for me because I needed very colorful shoes. They needed to be ridiculous. And I got to say, I'm in my 30s now. No one has asked me how fast my shoes go for the past, what, 20 plus years? Like, when did we grow up so much that we stopped caring about how fast shoes are and just like, oh, are those comfortable for your feet? Pff, boring.
0: I love it, man. You're right. That's a big part of it, isn't it? And I loved also, you get out in the springtime.

0: just see kids in their Crocs and you know those are flying off.
1: Exactly. Eric, thanks for this. Appreciate it.
0: No worries, brother.
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1: For the first day of school in the foothills, 21 degrees today. A mix of sun and clouds, slight chance of showers, but otherwise sunny. Clear skies tonight down to 5 degrees. Tomorrow, high 24 with sunshine. Humidex 26. Midweek Wednesday, sun and cloud, chance of showers. Up to about 22. Weather details 24/7 on OkotoksOnline.com.
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0: The Eagle 100.9, Virginia to Vegas there in Selfish. Watch for a bit of a traffic disruption when you're heading at Okotoks from Calgary. You're heading southbound on 2A. Expect disruptions there in the southbound lane on the west side by Wedderburn Drive. Crews will be installing a new storm sewer manhole and constructing an access road into DRC Phase 18. We've got the details at OkotoksOnline.com.
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9: For the first day of school in the foothills, 21 degrees today. A mix of sun and clouds, slight chance of showers, but otherwise sunny. Clear skies tonight down to 5 degrees. Tomorrow, high 24 with sunshine. Humidex 26. Midweek Wednesday, sun and cloud, chance of showers up to about 22. Weather details 24/7 on okotoksonline.com.

0: Daniel Powder, Crazy All My Life on the Eagle 100.9. Back to school today. You might be wondering about protocols with the school buses. RCMP are reminding us that when a bus is stopped with red flashing lights and an extended stop arm, drivers in both directions must stop unless the roadway is physically divided by a median. All right? Motorists must not proceed until the red lights have stopped flashing and the stop arm has been retracted. We get details about back to school and school buses at okotoksonline.com.
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Although, you know, cool off a little bit, right? Supposed to be 21 today. That's not bad, right? Mainly sunny. 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
9: For the first day of school in the foothills, 21 degrees today. A mix of sun and clouds, slight chance of showers, but otherwise sunny. Clear skies tonight down to 5 degrees. Tomorrow, high 24 with sunshine. Humidex 26. Midweek Wednesday, sun and cloud, chance of showers up to about 22. Weather details 24/7 on OkotoksOnline.com.
0: 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The fun in the

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14: For the first day of school in the foothills, 21 degrees today. A mix of sun and clouds, slight chance of showers, but otherwise sunny. Clear skies tonight down to 5 degrees. Tomorrow, high 24 with sunshine. Humidex 26. Midweek Wednesday, sun and cloud, chance of showers up to about 22. Weather details 24/7 on OkotoksOnline.com.
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0: The Weekend on the Eagle, 100.9. Back to school today, talking about memories. Okay. Lauren, how about you? Any back to school memories?
1: Yeah, you know, I feel like the biggest thing for back to school when I was a kid was always about, you know, the lunch kit and the back to school outfit. You know, every year I'd always pick whatever what was cool. So I remember having like a Holly Hobby lunch kit one year. I remember having a Pac-Man lunch kit one year. And it was just so cool. It was cool to kind of compare what kind of theme you had throughout the year. And then thinking back to the outfit, you'd show up the first day of school, you'd look around what everybody else was wearing, and, you know, you just feel really special. It felt like you were just dressing up that first day. Second day didn't matter as much, but that first day, it was a big deal.
0: You know what? That is so true, right? That clothing is a big part of back to school. And, you know, I'd forgotten about the lunch kits. That was huge.
1: Oh, super huge. I also remember this one kid in my class. He had this big metal lunch kit, and he would walk around bragging that his lunch kit was bulletproof. And we would all just, like, laugh at him. We're like, why do you need a bulletproof lunch kit? And also, there's no way it was bulletproof. But you never know. I guess it would come in handy if you needed it to be bulletproof.
0: Oh, that's awesome. Lori, thanks for the memories. Appreciate it.
1: Thank you.
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2: I'm Kevin Wallace with your morning news. Students in both Foothill School Division and Christ the Redeemer School Divisions head back to class today. RCMP remind motorists that school bus safety is a top priority as the new school year gets underway. When a bus is stopped with red flashing lights and an extended stop arm, drivers in both directions must stop unless the roadway is physically divided by a median. Failure to stop for a school bus can result in a $567 fine and 6 demerit points. If you're heading southbound on Highway 2A into Okotoks today, you can expect delays. The southbound lane near Wedderburn Drive is closed through Thursday while crews install a storm sewer manhole and build an access road into the development area. The intersection remains open, but delays are possible, especially during peak times. Work is scheduled from 7 a.m. until 7 p.m. Around 200 pounds of potatoes grown for charity have gone missing in High River. Volunteers discovered an entire row missing from Shepherd Family Park when they arrived to harvest the crop on Tuesday. The potatoes are grown each year by local volunteers and donated to the food banks in the community. Volunteers estimated the loss based on how much they typically harvest from a similar sized row. And a case of equine infectious anemia has been confirmed in a horse in Foothills County. The Canadian Food Inspection Agency's National Reference Laboratory confirmed the positive result on August 21st. The horse was tested by a veterinarian

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16: For the first day of school in the Foothills, 21 degrees today. A mix of sun and clouds, slight chance of showers, but otherwise sunny. Clear skies tonight down to 5 degrees. Tomorrow, high 24 with sunshine. Humidex 26. Midweek Wednesday, sun and cloud, chance of showers. Up to about 22. Weather details 24/7 on OkotoksOnline.com.
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7: For the first day of school in the foothills, 21 degrees today. A mix of sun and clouds, slight chance of showers, but otherwise sunny. Clear skies tonight down to 5 degrees. Tomorrow, high 24 with sunshine. Humidex 26. Midweek Wednesday, sun and cloud, chance of showers up to about 22. Weather details 24/7 on okotoksonline.com.
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0: Avril Lavigne of the Eagle 100.9. Coming up tomorrow on the show, I'm going to give you a chance to win some passes for the preview to the Masters at Spruce Meadows. Now, the Masters, by the way, will be September 9th through the 13th. That is the annual International Show Jumping Championship. Now, Labor Day, you have an exclusive sneak peek at the tournament. 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I'm going to give you a chance to win some family passes for that, the preview to the Masters, coming up tomorrow between 6 and 9 on the Eagle Morning Show.
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0: I'm Terry Van Veen with the Central Auto Care Morning Show. Be cautious. The kids are back in school this week. And RCMP reminding motorists, when a bus is stopped with red flashing lights and an extended stop arm, drivers in both directions must stop unless the roadway is physically divided by a median. Motorists must not proceed until the red lights have stopped flashing and the stop arm has been retracted. Take care during this back-to-school week. 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

0: One Last Night, Jesse LaBelle with Ken O'Neill. Somber is next. We're at the end of August. Back to school reality starting to kick in. Morning traffic is going to include school buses. Notice the leaves are starting to change too. The night's definitely cooler. It's way darker at 8 in the evening than it was a month ago. And we're already well into pumpkin spice season.
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4: There's a mix of sun and cloud with highs of 21. There's clear skies this evening, dropping down to 5 overnight. Tuesday's mainly sunny with highs of 24. And there's sun and cloud for Wednesday with a chance of rain and highs of 22. For the full 7-day forecast, visit okotoksonline.com. I'm Emily Rogers.
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0: I'm Ken O'Neill. The Toronto Blue Jays, 1.5 games back in the final American League wildcard chase. Nice sweep against Seattle. 7-0 the score yesterday. Today's a day off. The Jays hit the road for 9 now. First in Cleveland, beginning tomorrow. Then 3 against the Royals. And the road trip wraps up in California against the A's.
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7: A mix of sun and cloud in the foothills with highs of 21. This evening is looking clear with a low of 5 overnight. Tuesday's mainly sunny, getting up to 24. And there's sun and cloud for Wednesday, bringing a chance of showers with highs of 22. For the full 7-day forecast, visit okotoksonline.com. 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

0: 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It's Jet Lag. I'm Ken O'Neill. Teddy Swims in there too. Alex Warren is coming up. 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
2: Okotoks Online weather.
18: There's a mix of sun and cloud with highs of 21. There's clear skies this evening, dropping down to 5 overnight. Tuesday's mainly sunny with highs of 24, and there's sun and cloud for Wednesday with a chance of rain and highs of 22. For the full 7-day forecast, visit okotoksonline.com. 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
3: Okotoks Online Weather.
4: A mix of sun and cloud in the foothills with highs of 21. This evening is looking clear with a low of 5 overnight. Tuesday's mainly sunny, getting up to 24. And there's sun and cloud for Wednesday, bringing a chance of showers with highs of 22. For the full 7-day forecast, visit okotoksonline.com. 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

0: Dead Mouse and Rob Swim's Ghosts and Stuff. I'm Ken O'Neill. Dua Lipa is next. Tom Cruise is returning to racing. He was all over social media on the weekend, plugging the sequel to the 1990 movie Days of Thunder. The new movie will also star Anne Hathaway as a team owner. Cruise, as NASCAR driver Cole Trickle, will be back in theaters June 2nd, 2028.
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10: 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And RCMP reminding motorists, when a bus is stopped with red flashing lights and an extended stop arm, drivers in both directions must stop unless the roadway is physically divided by a median. Motorists must not proceed until the red lights have stopped flashing and the stop arm has been retracted. Take care during this back-to-school week. 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

0: Kiss One Republic, Love Runs Out on the Drive Home Show. I'm Candace Johnson. This morning, we qualified someone to win with your Alberta Jeep dealers. Now let's head to the phone lines and let them know they've qualified.
1: Hello?
0: Hi, is this Mindy?
1: Hi, yeah.
0: Hey, Mindy, it's Candace calling from the radio station. How you doing today?
1: I'm good. How are you?
0: Fantastic. Did you know this is the last week to get entered for Duck Duck Jeep?
1: No, I didn't know that.
0: Well, you texted in the word Jeep this morning and...

0: You are officially qualified just in the nick of time.
1: Oh, I'm amazing.
0: Yes, you are, Mindy. Congratulations.
1: Oh, good. Yay.
0: We're also going to throw in a pair of Callaway Park tickets for you just for qualifying.
1: Oh, that's exciting, too. Perfect. Thank you so much.
0: Have a great day.
1: You too. Thanks.
0: Bye.
1: Bye.
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2: Okotoks Online weather.
12: There's a mix of sun and cloud with highs of 21. There's clear skies this evening, dropping down to 5 overnight. Tuesday's mainly sunny with highs of 24, and there's sun and cloud for Wednesday with a chance of rain and highs of 22. For the full 7-day forecast, visit okotoksonline.com. 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
3: A mix of sun and cloud in the foothills with highs of 21. This evening is looking clear with a low of 5 overnight. Tuesday's mainly sunny, getting up to 24. And there's sun and cloud for Wednesday, bringing a chance of showers with highs of 22. For the full 7-day forecast, visit okotoksonline.com. 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

0: The Drive Home Show. I'm Candace Johnson. Tomorrow, it is September. Can you believe it? September starts tomorrow. It's the time of year when you can go both summer camping and post pictures of the yellow larches. Yes, it's almost larch season here in Alberta.
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16: There's a mix of sun and cloud with highs of 21. There's clear skies this evening, dropping down to 5 overnight. Tuesday's mainly sunny with highs of 24, and there's sun and cloud for Wednesday with a chance of rain and highs of 22. For the full 7-day forecast, visit okotoksonline.com. I'm Emily Rogers.
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0: Don't Miss You on the Drive Home Show. How you doing? I'm Candace Johnson. Has your social media feed been full of videos from the Robot Olympics? Yes, this, of course, is happening in China, and this is hilarious. A lot of them are just malfunctioning, and then they fall down, but because they look like humans, it's mildly unsettling. Also, when they race the robots, when they do like a sprint, they can't stop. So these very expensive, very well worked on robots end up running, sprinting, and then just crashing into a wall and dying, essentially. Yeah, I am loving these Robot Olympics videos. I hope they're filling up your feed too.
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19: A mix of sun and cloud in the foothills with highs of 21. This evening is looking clear with a low of 5 overnight. Tuesday's mainly sunny, getting up to 24. And there's sun and cloud for Wednesday, bringing a chance of showers with highs of 22. For the full 7-day forecast, visit okotoksonline.com. 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

0: 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I'm Candace Johnson. Did you know bighorn sheep will be on Alberta license plates? Not all of them, but some of them. A specialty license plate features the beautiful bighorn sheep. 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
11: I'm Terry Van Veen with the Central Auto Care Morning Show. Be cautious. The kids are back in school this week. And RCMP reminding motorists, when a bus is stopped with red flashing lights and an extended stop arm, drivers in both directions must stop unless the roadway is physically divided by a median. Motorists must not proceed until the red lights have stopped flashing and the stop arm has been retracted. Take care during this back-to-school week. Get all the details at OkotoksOnline.com.
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0: three-game set against the Cleveland Guardians. In the CFL, the Calgary Stampeders defeated the visiting Hamilton Tiger Cats 28-23, while Saskatchewan MBC also earned wins over the weekend. And in the CPL, Cavalry FC won again as they slipped past Vancouver FC 1-0 on Saturday.
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0: This evening is looking clear with a low of 5 overnight. Tuesday's mainly sunny, getting up to 24. And there's sun and cloud for Wednesday, bringing a chance of showers with highs of 22.
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0: Fireproof on the Drive Home Show. I'm Candace Johnson. This morning, we qualified someone to win with your Alberta Jeep dealers. And now it's time to head to the phone lines.
1: Hello?
0: Hi, is this Mindy?
1: Hi, yeah.
0: Hey, Mindy, it's Candace calling from the radio station. How you doing today?
1: I'm good. How are you?
0: Fantastic. Did you know this is the last week to get entered for Duck Duck Jeep?
1: No, I didn't know that.
0: Well, you texted in the word Jeep this morning, and you are officially qualified just in the nick of time.
1: Oh, I'm amazing.
0: Yes, you are, Mindy. Congratulations.
1: Oh, good. Yay.
0: We're also going to throw in a pair of Callaway Park tickets for you just for qualifying.
1: Oh, that's exciting, too. Perfect. Thank you so much.
0: Have a great day.
1: You too. Thanks.
0: Bye.
1: Bye.
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6: There's clear skies this evening, dropping down to 5 overnight. Tuesday's mainly sunny with highs of 24, and there's sun and cloud for Wednesday with a chance of rain and highs of 22. For the full 7-day forecast, visit okotoksonline.com. I'm Emily Rogers.
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It's Preston Pablo, Cause I Do on the Drive Home Show. I'm Candace Johnson. Hope you're getting out there and enjoying these last few days of summer. Yeah, this week looks pretty good. Sunshine, highs of above 20, 25. It's Harry Styles now, as it was on the Drive Home Show.

0: Hey, Flawed Luxury, if only I on the Drive Home Show. It's Candace Johnson with you. I was on a vacation last week, and obviously I heard about the death of Dolly Parton. I know the world is a sadder place without her, that's for sure. Her last Saddle Dome show in Calgary was 10 years ago, almost to the day, September 16th, 2016. Dolly Parton brought that pure and simple tour here to Alberta. Now, if you want to honor Dolly Parton, this is fantastic. There is going to be a symphonic show co-produced by Dolly herself before she passed, and that is coming to the Jack Singer Concert Hall. This will be September 11th. It will feature her greatest hits and even Dolly appearing on screen to tell the stories behind the songs. That's coming up at the Jack Singer Concert Hall September 11th, a symphonic tribute to Dolly Parton.
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11: This evening is looking clear with a low of 5 overnight. Tuesday's mainly sunny, getting up to 24, and there's sun and cloud for Wednesday, bringing a chance of showers with highs of 22. For the full 7-day forecast, visit okotoksonline.com. 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

0: Better day on the Drive Home Show. I'm Candace Johnson. Remember a couple weeks ago when Fitz escaped his enclosure at the Calgary Zoo? Yeah, the grizzly bear wandering around the zoo. At least it was before they opened. Well, now Calgary Zoo says that they have reopened the grizzly bear enclosure and they've reinforced the fences. We've got the full story on our website, okotoksonline.com.
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3: With your local news, I'm Emily Rogers. Bike lanes are taking shape on North Railway Street in Okotoks. Although lines are painted, the town says to hold your brakes while final signage and safety features are installed. Part of the active transportation implementation plan, the protected two-way bike lane will run from Poplar Ave to west of 32nd Street, connecting existing pathways. An Okotoks area emergency veterinary clinic has closed, but some of its staff are already working toward a new operation. Southern Alberta Veterinary Emergency held its final send-off on Sunday, where staff confirmed a new emergency vet clinic

survived the morning drop-off line without a meltdown? You deserve a medal. Celebrating back to school on the Eagle 100.9.

music from the beaches, Edge of the Earth. How you doing? I'm Candace Johnson. Coming up next, what's happening in entertainment, brought to you by the Great Eagle Event Center. First, one of the hottest songs this summer, Tame Impala, it's Dracula on the Drive Home Show.

0: Yeah, some artists who paid tribute to her over the weekend include Brad Paisley, Vince Gill, and of course, the whole Grand Ole Opry. And speaking of Dolly Parton, Ella Langley covered Jolene at her show on Friday night. Yeah, and coming to the Great Eagle Event Center, the YYC Music Awards on September 20th. You can celebrate the best that Alberta has to offer by getting your tickets on Ticketmaster. I'm Candace, and that's what's happening in entertainment, brought to you by the Great Eagle Event Center.
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13: There's clear skies this evening, dropping down to 5 overnight. Tuesday's mainly sunny with highs of 24, and there's sun and cloud for Wednesday with a chance of rain and highs of 22. For the full 7-day forecast, visit okotoksonline.com. 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

Jamie Fine, cups of coffee on the Drive Home Show. It's Candace Johnson with you Monday, and we got a long weekend. The last long weekend of summer just around the corner. Here's Chapel Row and Pink Pony Club.

0: Bungalow on the Drive Home Show. How you doing? I'm Candace Johnson. Did you see a video of Mike Myers dancing at a Toronto subway station? And people didn't seem to recognize who he was, or they just didn't look up enough to even see. I actually lived in Toronto for 10 years. It's true. When you're getting on and off the subway, you just like keep your head down and you keep on walking. Well, Mike Myers was showing commuters. He was dancing. Nobody was really paying attention to him. One of his favorite spots in Alberta is Banff. Yeah, Mike Myers says he loves Banff. It's one of his favorite places, not just in Alberta, but in Canada. And he actually mentioned Banff, Alberta by name in his book called Canada from 2016.
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0: and there's sun and cloud for Wednesday, bringing a chance of showers with highs of 22. For the full 7-day forecast, visit OkotoksOnline.com. I'm Emily Rogers.
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0: from Bella Salvation on the Eagle 100.9. I'm Candace Johnson. Hey, we've got a warning here in Foothills County. 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
2: 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The kids are back in school this week. And RCMP reminding motorists, when a bus is stopped with red flashing lights and an extended stop arm, drivers in both directions must stop unless the roadway is physically divided by a median. Motorists must not proceed until the red lights have stopped flashing and the stop arm has been retracted. Take care during this back-to-school week. Get all the details at OkotoksOnline.com.
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